All right, we're trying to find the right song, and I think we're going to need some more friends up here to do it. This guy named Al, I don't know if you've seen him. I think he won a race today because he cheated. But anyway, if he's here, we could use his help. And if Kanika Moore is here, more is always better.

0: on the last night, the order of the bands went, Ghost of Jupiter opened the main stage that last night, and then Daniel Donato came on, and then we heard Umphrey's McGee playing their set, and then Mo was the headliner, and La Speciale was the late night band. So we're going to listen to a little Mo with Daniel Donato sitting in on him, with them on their tune, adding a little country twang, as Daniel Donato always does, to their tune Mexico. Check it out on In the Groove.
1: This whole thing, I mean, when we do Motown, I mean, the joy that it brings just to get all of us together is so wonderful. Like that's where it came from. That was the idea, right? And we wanted to do this as team, like those crew, and we became fast friends as soon as we met each other. And like when they get to come to this thing, like it just fast friends. It warms our heart, like to get just to have our people around us.
2: Honest question:
3: when you wrote this,
1: so we can have
3: a cigarette.
1: I'm not sure what's happening, but we can have Umphrey's, we can have these guys, and we can have all our people with us, and all of you as well. Thank you all so much for coming and to be a part of this. And like I've said a number of times, but like leaning into the joy and like being a part of it. And thank you so much.

that was Buttered. Yes. Pretty cool band, huh? Heroes was the song. How about something? Oh, they just keep going, don't they? There we go. So, how about something from the Fab Four?

Good morning, everybody. Izzy K on the Wednesday morning show, or as I like to call it, not that, the morning show Wednesday. 7:37, and I got a band that was just so hot in the 70s. I mean, they just ruled the 70s. And this is probably probably their biggest song, a little bit of Seals and Crofts on WMNF. Oh, there you go, huh?

Tame Impala. Check it out, huh? And you know what? I can't do a show without this guy. You know that. Have a little blue-eyed soul and my favorite of all. Will the circle be unbroken? Check it out, Mr. Gregory Allman. 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

0: waiting for you to appear in a cape.
1: Yeah.
2: Very majestic.
0: Yeah, big time.
2: But in her case, heavenly.
0: Heavenly. I feel important sitting across from you right now. Godly.

0: Keys, The Stones, Mick Taylor, Mick Jagger, Keith Richards, Charlie Watts, Bill Wyman, who is now 89 years old. Can you even believe a Stone is 89? I mean, really, 89, 90 years old, Bill Wyman.
1: Wow.
0: Yeah. Yeah, and he's still playing with this group called something of the Kings or something.
1: I heard he's married to a 20-year-old.
0: Why not? You know? We have had the pleasure of Frank Doyle sitting in with me on the last hour. Everybody, WMNF, stay tuned, please, for Democracy Now! And all that good stuff. And we're coming out with the Stones. Good morning, everybody. See you next week. I'll be on tomorrow also from 3 to 6 on Thursday.
1: Thanks, Iz.
0: Yep. Oh.

0: All right, we'll take any guesses you might have for that name and that animal tune off the air because we have reached the end of today's edition of Talking Animals on WMNF Tampa. Next week's show, Lori Sumier, director of Paradise Lost, a hybrid, kind of very interesting animated live-action hybrid documentary chronicling the plight of the Palea, a small yellow bird found only on the Mauna Kea volcano in Hawaii, one of the rarest birds in the world. It chronicles that whole story. It's really interesting. So we'll discuss that with Lori next week on Talking Animals. Talking Animals on WMNF Tampa.
1: Live
0: thanks.
1: From NPR News, I'm Lakshmi Singh. Today, President Trump carries out one of his most

0: This is The Scoop for Wednesday.
1: I'm Sean Canaan with the WMNF News headlines. Republican gubernatorial candidate James Fishback told a Leon County circuit judge yesterday that he has always lived in Florida and he only stayed in residence in Washington, D.C. seasonally. Fishback was defending himself from an attempt to knock him off the ballot. Lieutenant Governor Jay Collins challenged the eligibility of Fishback, alleging that he lived in the nation's capital in 2020 and 2021. That would be a violation of the Florida Constitution's requirement that a governor must have lived in the state for 7 straight years prior to taking office. The judge indicated he plans to issue a ruling in the case by Monday afternoon.

0: The band is Mannequin. Mannequin FCC violation. They performed at Crowbar fairly recently, well, a few years ago, and they will be performing at Janus Live in November. So, like I said, you can catch some pretty great bands when they're first starting out at your smaller venues. And I will give a shout out to Tom DeGeorge, owner of the Crowbar, who is moving on to, I'll say, bigger things. He's going to be in the area, he's going to stay active in the area, and he's also been working against the Live Nation venue that's been proposed for Ybor City. So right on, Tom, and thank you for everything that you've contributed to our community. Mannequin and a Behead of Man, Girl from the Record Shop by Frank Turner. Yes, indeed, Frank Turner was at the Crowbar. From the Crowbar to the big stage at the Olympics in, I want to say 2008, but I'm not sure. He performed in London whenever the Olympics were in London. I think that was maybe 2012. As I yammer on about the wonderful things Crowbar was done, I'll let you know that you are tuned to 88.5 WMNF in Tampa. And we're going to hear from one of my favorite performers I've seen, not just at Crowbar, but any time, anywhere you get a chance to see Titus Andronicus make the effort. One of the most energetic, fun bands I've ever seen. Here is A More Perfect Union from Titus Andronicus.
1: From whence shall we expect the approach of danger? Shall some transatlantic giant step the earth and crush us at a blow? Never. All the armies of Europe and Asia could not by force take a drink from the Ohio.

harsh as truth, and as uncompromising as justice. On this subject, I do not wish to think or speak or write with moderation. I am in earnest. I will not equivocate. I will not excuse, and I will not retreat a single inch.

big buzz about that band. That was Twisted Teens, White Hot Coal. And we started the set, those two songs out with B.B. Stockwell. The ladies of Sound Safari are getting ready next door. So stay tuned for them at 6:06 p.m. Allie and Sister C will be bringing you a Sound Safari. Up next, we're going to hear from brand new Interpol. Interpol has ties to Tampa, and they put out a new release called This Mirror Weighs a Ton.

na lisolo ya pifo mbongo makila okusala nango nini okusala.